0: Applications are invited from suitably qualified persons to fill the vacancy of an accounts clerk. The main responsibilities of this position are as follows: bank reconciliation, prepare value-added tax returns, monitors debtors' payments, petty cash payments and reimbursement, prepare of company cash book, prepare issue and post checks and check vouchers, prepare invoices. The suitable candidate should have the following: passes in a minimum of 5 subjects at CSEC with grades 1 to 3 including mathematics, English A and principles of accounts, must be computer literate and proficient in Microsoft Excel. Experience in a similar position would be an asset. Knowledge of P3 accounting package would be an asset. Closing date for applications is May 15, 2026. Send applications to the General Manager, Guyana Times, Inc., Queens Atlantic Industrial Estate, Industrial Site, Rheinveld, Georgetown, or email applications to hr@guyanatimesgy.com.
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0: The Ghan Hindu Dharmic Sabha celebrates Indian Arrival Day and presents Sanskriti the 2nd and 3rd of May at 4 p.m. at the Railway Courtyard, Kingston. 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

0: Applications are invited from suitably qualified persons to fill the vacancy of an accounts clerk. The main responsibilities of this position are as follows: bank reconciliation, prepare value-added tax returns, monitors debtors' payments, petty cash payments and reimbursement, prepare of company cash book, prepare issue and post checks and check vouchers, prepare invoices. The suitable candidate should have the following: passes in a minimum of 5 subjects at CSEC with grades 1 to 3 including mathematics, English A and principles of accounts, must be computer literate and proficient in Microsoft Excel. Experience in a similar position would be an asset. Knowledge of P3 accounting package would be an asset. Closing date for applications is May 15, 2026. Send applications to the General Manager, Guyana Times, Inc., Queens Atlantic Industrial Estate, Industrial Site, Rheinveld, Georgetown, or email applications to hr@guyanatimesgy.com.
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0: I can talk English, I can walk English, I can laugh English. Because English is a very punny language. Bhairo becomes Byron and Byron becomes Bhairo because their minds are very nerr. Because their minds are very nerr. Because their minds are very nerr.
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0: Mere pitaji kahan karte hain? That the whole country of the system is a position of the hemoglobin in the atmospheric pre... Atmospheric pre... Atmospheric pre...
2: 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Hey!
3: You see, sir, debating on the diabolic diagnosis of decisive deliverance, a papad is a rhythmic rhyme replica of a jhapad. Where one relishes your hunger and the other relishes your anger. Similarly, sir, Bachchan is also a rhythmic rhyme replica of Bol Bachchan, where one represents a magnanimous name, while the other represents a horrendous game.

0: Testing. 1, 2. Yeah. Ladies and gentlemen, when they look at you with their eyes and with a glare, they seem to control and override the very heart and mind of humanity. Don't you want or even stay for a second? The space that awareness is the bottom. If you anxious, then you can jump to fear.
1: Avaaz Niche!

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Chandi jai se mukhre se bindiya sitara. Yo, it's the music boss, Mr. Raymond, from the world's number one, Dilly Nadan. And this is Pepper Sauce Saturdays with DJ Stress and DJ Stefan. As hot as you can take it. Boom!

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3: Guyana will be celebrating its 60th independence anniversary in May. That means it's the Diamond Independence Anniversary Celebrations. And DJ Stress and Boathouse has big plans for you. To everybody on the East Bank Demerara, it's coming. 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
3: 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Chutney performances by Simon Naidu, plus Guyana's female chutney sensation, who placed third at Guyana's Chutney Monarch 2026. Lady Amrita, the blazing new voice of chutney, S-Daz, with a special vocal appearance and the funny stage antics of Granny Ivlaw. Dance Hall Showdown with the energetic Vision Clark. 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The pre-independence event on Saturday, May 23rd. I said it, Saturday, May 23rd. Don't miss it.

Sani, India's Melody King Samsudeen Vaghela, Shahin Tanveer, Devendra Pooran, Terry Gadraj, Bollywood dancers and several authors. MC Farooq Juman of New York. Tickets are 5,000,

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1: Guyana will be celebrating its 60th independence anniversary in May. That means it's the Diamond Independence Anniversary Celebrations. And DJ Stress and Boathouse has big plans for you. To everybody on the East Bank Demerara, it's coming. Round one at the poolside of the Boathouse in Land of Canaan was a blast back in February. So now, get ready for round two. This is the pre-independence event you've been waiting for on Saturday, May 23rd. 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
1: With his energy, Hasoka Sensation, Adrian Dutchin, and Rubber Waist, Jumo. Chutney performances by Simon Naidu, plus Guyana's female Chutney Sensation, who placed third at Guyana's Chutney Monarch 2026. Lady Amrita, the blazing new voice of Chutney, S. Das, with a special vocal appearance and the funny stage antics of Granny Ivlaw. Dancehall Showdown with the energetic Vision Clark. Taking to the stage, also DJ Denzel, DJ Anthrax, DJ Randy, and Selector Sappho. 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The pre-independence event on Saturday, May 23rd. I said it, Saturday, May 23rd. Don't miss it.

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0: independence anniversary in May.
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0: Guyana will be celebrating its 60th independence anniversary in May. That means it's the Diamond Independence Anniversary Celebrations. And DJ Stress and Boathouse has big plans for you. To everybody on the East Bank Demerara, it's coming. Round one at the poolside of the Boathouse in Land of Canaan was a blast back in February. So now, get ready for round two. This is the pre-independence event you've been waiting for on Saturday, May 23rd. Taking over the stage, DJ Magnum.
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0: With his energy, Hasoka Sensation, Adrian Dutchin, and Rubber Waist, Jumo. Chutney performances by Simon Naidu, plus Guyana's female Chutney Sensation, who placed third at Guyana's Chutney Monarch 2026. Lady Amrita, the blazing new voice of Chutney, S-Das, with a special vocal appearance and the funny stage antics of Granny Ivlaw. Dance Hall Showdown with the energetic Vision Clark. Taking to the stage, also DJ Denzel, DJ Anthrax, DJ Randy, and Selector Sappho. 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I said it, Saturday, May 23rd. Don't miss it.

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1: Guyana will be celebrating its 60th independence anniversary in May. That means it's the Diamond Independence Anniversary Celebrations. And DJ Stress and Boathouse has big plans for you. 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So now, get ready for round two. This is the pre-independence event you've been waiting for on Saturday, May 23rd. Taking over the stage, DJ Magnum. 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
1: Guyana will be celebrating its 60th independence anniversary in May. That means it's the Diamond Independence Anniversary Celebrations. And DJ Stress and Boathouse has big plans for you. To everybody on the East Bank Demerara, it's coming. Round one at the poolside of the Boathouse in Land of Canaan was a blast back in February. So now, get ready for round two. This is the pre-independence event you've been waiting for on Saturday, May 23rd. Taking over the stage, DJ Magnum.
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1: With his energy, Hasoka Sensation, Adrian Dutchin, and Rubber Waist Jumo. Chutney performances by Simon Naidu, plus Guyana's female Chutney Sensation, who placed third at Guyana's Chutney Monarch 2026. Lady Amrita, the blazing new voice of Chutney, S. Das, with a special vocal appearance and the funny stage antics of Granny Ivlaw. Dance Hall Showdown with the energetic Vision Clark. Taking to the stage, also DJ Denzel, DJ Anthrax, DJ Randy, and Selector Sappho. 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

0: in the morning.
1: Guyana will be celebrating its 60th independence anniversary in May. That means it's the Diamond Independence Anniversary Celebrations. And DJ Stress and Boathouse has big plans for you. To everybody on the East Bank Demerara, it's coming. Round one at the poolside of the Boathouse in Land of Canaan was a blast back in February. So now, get ready for round two. This is the pre-independence event you've been waiting for on Saturday, May 23rd. Taking over the stage, DJ Magnum.
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1: With his energy, Hasoka Sensation, Adrian Dutchin, and Rubber Waist Jumo. 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Lady Amrita, the blazing new voice of Chutney, S. Das, with a special vocal appearance and the funny stage antics of Granny Ivlaw. Dance Hall Showdown with the energetic Vision Clark. Taking to the stage, also DJ Denzel, DJ Anthrax, DJ Randy, and Selector Sappho. 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

0: The stage is set in Guyana for the ExxonMobil Guyana Global Super League. And arriving from Dubai, the Desert Vipers, ILT20 champions, known for speed, skill, and fearless cricket, now ready to strike on a new stage, taking on defending champions, your Amazon Warriors. 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

some of you didn't even wait a minute. You already started to chumkate to this one. Well, you guessed it right, everybody. We're just a few minutes into the Banks Your Time. Remember, we come around from 10 hours up until 11 hours. This is Roshni here to keep your company. This show comes your way, compliments of Banks DIH. Good morning to all the folks who are listening to us.

Well, everybody, here's a gentle reminder, and I know a lot of you already know, and you've really been trying your luck and chance here with the Banks Crown the Road promotion that we have running currently. Remember, I told you to give us a like and follow on Facebook and Instagram? So you can definitely know what's happening and what's going on. So you can grab your Banks beer for a chance to drive away with the grand prize of one brand new SUV. How do you enter? For those of you who aren't too sure, here goes. All you have to do is simply submit 12 Banks beer crowns in an envelope along with your name, address, and telephone number. And we have entry boxes across Guyana, and that's where you're gonna drop those envelopes in. So we have some locations that the boxes are available, the entry boxes. There's Banks DIH Limited in Georgetown. We have the retail liquor store. We have Breakdown. We have Caesar's Palace. We have Durban and Hardina Streets. And we also have branches in Bartica, Burbies, Linden, Essequibo, and selected shops countrywide. Old school, just ask, find out. And this promotion is only valid on the Banks Beer returnable glass bottles, all right? And of course, some terms and conditions apply. But we want you to keep checking out our social media pages, because we did say that we're going to have several drawings up until the actual date. So this promotion runs up until the 22nd of May. We started just about the 10th of April, and it's still going. And we have some winners. Yep, we have some winners who are walking away with some cash prizes, because we have weekly cash prizes up for grabs as well. So I'll just quickly shout out some of our winners for the $10,000. We have George Jones, Yolanda Hercules, Alicia Lawson, Leroy John, Keon Small, Rewati Dari, Mukesh Udhu, Shane Jaman, Gaitri Rai, Mark Martin. And those are some of the persons that walked away with the $10,000 on our promotional prizes. We have more prize up for grabs and some more names, but we got to get back to some music, because, you know, the Banks Beer time is here, getting you into the mood for party, relaxation, whatever you choose to do on the long weekend. Well, the weekend started long for some of us, huh? For those of you who've had that extra 2 days because of the National Grade 6 assessment, especially teachers, you know, we didn't have to go to school if you weren't doing that Grade 6 class. But we also hope that all the kids, you know, did their best, and we wish them all the best as well. So we're gonna get back to a number now, everybody. Time to turn the button, screw the bulb. Here goes.

The Banks Crown the Road show promotion has already started, everybody. 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

0: I gave you all some homework last week. I did ask, can you tell me what D-I-H means in the bank's D-I-H? 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

So we already have one person dropping in their message. You can also send your name too. Don't be shy. Send through your name when you send through your answer. So one of the answers that we have here is Demerara Inc. Holding. I'm not going to reveal just yet. I need some more entries to come in. Send me some more of your thoughts on what D-I-H means. Don't go Googling or anything. Just use your, you know, we said top side. You know, sometimes we know, sometimes we don't. Sometimes years and years and years we use abbreviations, but we kind of have the answer in the back of our minds. So here, jog your memory a little bit. Good morning to you, Satish Ramnarayan. To you and your family. Remember, if you just want to take a whack at this one, last week I gave homework. Yes, teacher gives homework. What do you think D-I-H means? You can also send your good morning greetings, your highs, your hellos, your shout outs to 725-9007.

of your favorite events that you like to have your Banks beer at. What favorite celebrations?

And don't forget, when you're celebrating this time around, keep those Banks beer crowns. Yes, you need it. Every 12 can go into an envelope with your name, your address, your telephone number, and then you drop it off at one of the entry boxes across Guyana. If you're in Bartica, Burbies, Linden, Essequibo, and even selected shops countrywide, we've got you covered. Banks DIH in Georgetown, the retail liquor store, we have Breakdown, we have Caesar's Palace, Durban and Hardina Streets. Yep, those are some of the places by name, at least, that you could drop off your envelope with the 12 Banks beer crowns. And that's simply the caps, the covers from the glass bottles. You put your name, your address, and your telephone number in those entry boxes.

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We have Dave Samaru.

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You're listening to RGI 89.5 FM. Remember, friends and family can also get us internationally. And if you want to drop a hi, hello, or a shout out, you can send us a number to the RGI WhatsApp number. That's 725-9007. Lighting up the airwaves and always encouraging you, you know, to be happy, to be cheery. Have a smile on your face. Some days are going to be better than some. Yeah, we already know that. You know, we read all these quotes and all these sayings. But really and truly, as much as we read and we might even share experiences with people, or you might give somebody a pep talk, up until it's you, up until you're feeling and you're experiencing, it's a whole load different story. So sometimes it's good for us to have a little extra compassion, empathy, understanding towards people, situations, and feelings. And as we enter this brand new month of May, I just hope that, you know, as we tick through 2026 and we're already almost halfway there, you just take a moment for yourself to enjoy and understand what you need from what you want in this life. And on that note, when you're celebrating, you're having a good time with your friends and your family, and you pull out the Banks beer, don't throw away the caps. The crown caps are needed. Yes, crown the road. Imagine you can get a chance to win an SUV. And because we're extra generous, yes, it's not just only about that SUV, you know. Along the way, every single week, a new drawing is done. So at least we can have some winners throughout, you know. Yes, there is the ultimate grand prize. But of course, we understand that some people might, you know, glad for the 10,000, the 25,000, the 50,000, or even the 100,000. We're celebrating in Banks Country. We're having fun in Banks Country. Our Independence Day is loading, but the Independence celebration has already started. Yep, we're doing it big for you guys, giving back. Crowning the road with an SUV. Imagine about $3.5 million in the weekly prizes as well. And the promotion ends up until the 22nd of May. 2026, we have weekly drawings. All you gotta do is submit 12 Banks beer crowns in an envelope along with your name, your address, and your telephone number in order to get a chance to win with us. Entry boxes are provided for a chance to win. You drop those, whether it's at Banks IH Limited in Georgetown, the retail liquor store, Brick Dam, Caesar's Palace, Durban and Hardina Streets. We have branches in Bartica, Barbies, Linden, Essequibo, and selected shops countrywide as well. And remember, those crowns, those caps will be from the glass bottles. Don't throw away the caps. Also, give us a like and follow on Facebook and Instagram so you know what's happening around you with Banks DIH. We have some more winners to announce. This time around, I want to say shout out to Tomindia Waldron, $25,000. Yep, these are $25,000 winners now. Celine.

Melissa Romany, Lake Ram, Patricia, Charles. Congratulations to those persons who were a part of draw number two, the weekly winners. Time to celebrate. Here goes.

Time to squeeze in some good morning greetings. Good morning and shout out to Satish Ramnarayan and his family. Also to Deera. I saw somebody sent me a flyer. Not sure who the greeting is from. I see it's a sneeze number. Remember, if you send through your greetings, don't forget to say who it's from. And some of you have fancy names, so don't really know, you know, what the emojis would really mean. But also want to say shout out to Dave, Samaru, and family. Dave wants to send a happy birthday greeting to Gayatri Singh, also known as Sugar. Sugar, you're getting greetings from Dave and Anjali this morning. Happy, happy birthday to you, Gayatri Singh. Good morning. Greetings are going out to Darshini. To you and your family, thanks for coming through and for listening in on the Banks Cheer Time. This is Pamo from Perseverance on the Essequibo side. Hello, Essequibo. How are you? A regular listener of RGI, she says, thanks so much for sending through your greetings. Taylor, Rajesh, good morning. And shout out to your wife, Nadeem. Taylor laughed because I say he number from over sneeze. Good morning to Mahindra. Well, some of you are ardent listeners for sure because, you know, your name's showing up here and thing already. We got a next nice one here lined up. Hold on. These old tunes by hey.

Listen, this is one of them tunes that when it's nice, you gotta play it twice. Them girl, them watching me. Oh, wow, wow. Mahindra's listening to us from Williamsburg. Nazima, good morning to you. And your dearest husband, Taylor Rajesh. All the way from Queens, New York. Thanks for messaging in. I know sometimes when I go onto the live, some of the persons would see me as well, or you'd hear me online. Don't forget, you can stir up the RGI's number, 725-9007. And not just for this show, but for all the RGI shows. Yep, definitely. You want to stay connected with your friends, your family, your loved ones here in Guyana? Yep, stir up the number so you can send your greetings, your highs, your hellos, your shout outs. Don't miss a birthday. We can send those greetings for you as well. Yeah.

As we celebrate with the tunes and we got the fireside walking up and we shaking away we hammock and we taking we little tucks. Hey, don't throw away the crown. Yes, don't throw away the caps. Take the 12 caps and put it in an envelope. Write your name, your address, your phone number. Oh man. How hard you can take for do that, eh? Some of we just want to win, but we don't make the effort, you know. And then you tell your friend, I got a window. You not even try, you not even put the caps in the envelope, you not even drop it off in the box. Come. Luck and chance, and not just the SUV. Imagine getting to win 10,000, 25,000, 50,000, 100,000 even in the weekly drawings. So the one 50,000 winner that we had for the second draw is Bibi Shaniza Ali. And we have Naresh Prasad who walked away with $100,000. Hey, God bless y'all who just actually winning these things, you know? Like everybody got their own luck. How much are we this play scratch, raffle? We can't even win a coin toss, hiya. Everybody got their own luck. But you know what? I find that this confidence, a lot of times when you ask winners of these things, you know, what did you think or, what did you feel about entering into this competition, like your mindset? A lot of people say, I knew I was going to win. I said winning this thing. So I realize it really has to do with being positive, sending out good vibes and good energy, just like the music brings that entertainment to your life. And just know that you got to keep believing, manifesting and setting out into the universe what you really want. It's a big deal, you know. By the time I gaff, we hear the tune done, and we have now another tune come up here. Let me see.

0: Here's the next thing when you're sending your greetings. You know, a lot of us make typos, right? Well, this husband make a big typo and spell his wife name wrong. Man had to delete the thing quick. But I don't talk it on the radio, though. I talk the wrong name. But I had to correct it because he said, you know, he's freaking, he get put out. Take your time when you're sending me the highs and hellos on the 725-9007. The Bank Street Time is here, sending your greetings.
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And that was the reception, that was even

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And then the Kangan had Audrey. 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She belly. Liver and light. Well, let me tell you, right? I make me tongue long and I tried the liver and light. I didn't try the iguana. I barely tried the turkey. So I was confident. Oh, you know, I had the turkey. Your bumper looks sexy. I smelled the iguana. There was a, you know, that was a start. And then the next day, I said, let me eat the liver and light. Feel nice and soft and chewy and delicious. I know you're ready for this. 1 hour didn't pass. I start itch and scratch. Feeling like needles were in my skin. Yep, I had to go and get an injection for allergic reaction. Gone to Essequibo and make your tongue lie.

And this is probably the last greeting, but good morning greetings are going out to your wonderful family. Husband Marlon, sons Brayden and Brandon. Greetings are from mommy and wifey, Christina. Sending you all love and blessings. And I gave you all homework last week. This wasn't going for prizes or anything. You know, just to have you informed. What does DIH stands for? You ever thought about it? I actually thought it meant something with ice house. I was also incorrect. It's actually Degars Industries and Holdings. So those of you who sent through those answers, you're absolutely correct. And thanks for, you know, checking out and participating.

And just like that, everybody, the time has come to an end. We just have a few minutes left here on the Banks Cheer Time, and reminding everybody that we're here every Saturdays, God willingly, to be here to keep your company for that 1 hour compliments of Banks D-I-H, Banks Beer, the Banks Cheer Time, celebrating in Banks Country, having fun in Banks Country, reminding you, freshness is domestic. And when you're enjoying a nice cool one, we're also reminding you to drink responsibly. You must be 18 years and over. And if you didn't already know, Banks Beer is brewed and bottled at Banks DIH Limited Brewery, Thirst Park. Yep, right here in Guyana. This lager beer is a smooth and mildly bitter beer and has an alcohol content of 4.5%. 4.5. It is packaged in brown returnable glass bottles and sealed with a nice crown. And it's that same crown. You get 12 of it. You drop it into an envelope with your name, your address, and your telephone number, and get it into one of our entry boxes across Guyana for a chance to drive away with an SUV and weekly cash prizes too. When you're celebrating, you're having a great time, you're in Banks Country. This is Roshni reminding you to have a great, great weekend. Keep smiles on your faces. And thanks so much for tuning in. And guess what, everybody? As I run out of the studio, I will be heading over to Main Street Courts. So you can join me there for a live and come and check out some of the amazing deals that we have, as well as collaborating with the Guyana Marketing Corporation. All right, so catch you in a few. Stay good, stay blessed, sending you all love. This is Roshni saying ta-ta for now. Enjoy.

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Their telephone number is 666-6289. Jessica and the team there, good morning to you guys. And thanks so much for being part of the weekend vibe. To all the listeners in Burbee, Essequibo, Linden, wherever you're locking in with us, good morning to you guys. Remember, our WhatsApp number is 725-9007. 725-9007. It's our WhatsApp number.

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We got Scottie the Smokehouse. Lot 8 Lillian Dahl up at the COVID hospital.

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Lot 8, Lillian Da. 620-9750 is the number to call them on.

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Love Specialist, good morning to you and thanks for the video. The way rolls all tongue burpees. All right, be safe on the roadway.

Honestly, good morning to Ravi all the way in New York. Greetings are coming from Ramona. We're here tomorrow again at 11 to 12. And if you're celebrating your birthday today, I want to say happy birthday to you. If you're celebrating anniversary, congratulations. Yes, Ravi from New York, good morning to you. Greetings are coming from Ramona.

We got a team of Christoph One Shop at 224 Duncan Street. We got a weekend vibes right here on 89.5 at 11 to 12. And Monday to Friday at 12 to 1 p.m. we got a lunch day special on 87.5 Mad FM. So make sure to tune in. Remember our WhatsApp number 725-9007. 725-9007. 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

We got a team of pristine water, 120 risers on the East Coast. 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

We got a team of Eddie Parts located at 83 Old Road Eccles, or lot 1710. 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

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And we got Kumar Suspension Parts at 336 Common Street, Georgetown. 629-7418. 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

got a team of N5. One good hoop on the East Coast. 220-2314 is the number to call them on. Kevin and the team, good morning to you guys. We got wireless tech. If you know the face, you know the place. Good morning to you guys, and thanks so much for being part of the weekend vibes. Their telephone number is 650-1990 or 670-1997.

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So you're boarding from 5 p.m., departure at 6 p.m., cruises from 6 p.m. to 9 p.m. All right, so make sure to book early. It's $30,000 per person. It's the Mother's Day Tour. So now you're going to be passing under the Barjagdjo River Bridge. You'll be heading up a little distance up. You'll enjoy the night lie there, so make sure to book early for the new tour alert for Mother's Day coming, starting the 8th of May 2026. And they got a pre-Mother's Day for Saturday coming. Celebrate the most special woman in your life with an unforgettable evening on board. Remember, their telephone number, it's 709-9184 or 642-4172 is the number to make booking.

Or if you gotta get at lunch, SNS Food Delight is the place to be. Public Road of Leonora, 5035464. Mr. Jerry from Eclipse Bar, Albert Lou Leonora, good morning to you guys, and thanks so much for being part of the Weekend Vibes. It's Eclipse Sports Bar.

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We got Scotty the Smokehouse, Lot 8, Lilydall, opposite the COVID hospital. 620-9750. Mr. Lennox and the team, good morning to you guys. All right, until tomorrow, same time, same channel, right here on 89.5 RGI. More music, more memory. You guys be safe on the roadway, all right? Until tomorrow for the weekend vibes.

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Thanks for joining us. 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
2: Diana, the Bollywood film stars are coming in May. 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

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The Bollywood Mega Show for Arrival, Mother's Day and 60th Independence Celebrations. 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

0: in the morning.
1: Guyana will be celebrating its 60th independence anniversary in May. That means it's the Diamond Independence Anniversary Celebrations. And DJ Stress and Boathouse has big plans for you. To everybody on the East Bank Demerara, it's coming. Round one at the poolside of the Boathouse in Land of Canaan was a blast back in February. So now, get ready for round two. This is the pre-independence event you've been waiting for on Saturday, May 23rd. Taking over the stage, DJ Magnum.
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1: With his energy, plus soca sensation, Adrian Dutchin, and Rubber Waist, Jumo. Chutney performances by Simon Naidu, plus Guyana's female chutney sensation, who placed third at Guyana's Chutney Monarch 2026. Lady Amrita, the blazing new voice of chutney, S. Das, with a special vocal appearance and the funny stage antics of Granny Ivlaw. Dance Hall Showdown with the energetic Vision Clark. 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

somebody said mom gets a day off? 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
1: Guyana will be celebrating its 60th independence anniversary in May. That means it's the Diamond Independence Anniversary Celebrations. And DJ Stress and Boathouse has big plans for you. To everybody on the East Bank Demerara, it's coming. 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This is the pre-independence event you've been waiting for on Saturday, May 23rd. 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
1: Guyana will be celebrating its 60th independence anniversary in May. That means it's the Diamond Independence Anniversary Celebrations. And DJ Stress and Boathouse has big plans for you. To everybody on the East Bank Demerara, it's coming. Round one at the poolside of the Boathouse in Land of Canaan.

0: was a blast back in February. So now, get ready for round two. This is the pre-independence event you've been waiting for on Saturday, May 23rd. Taking over the stage, DJ Magnum.
1: DJ Magnum.
0: With his energy, Hasoka Sensation, Adrian Dutchin, and Rubber Waste Jumo. Chutney performances by Simon Naidu, plus Guyana's female Chutney Sensation, who placed third at Guyana's Chutney Monarch 2026. Lady Amrita, the blazing new voice of Chutney, S-Das, with a special vocal appearance and the funny stage antics of Granny Ivlaw. Dance Hall Showdown with the energetic Vision Clark. Taking to the stage, also DJ Denzel, DJ Anthrax, DJ Randy, and Selector Sappho. 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
1: 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If it's on top,
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1: Applications are invited from suitably qualified persons to fill the vacancy of an accounts clerk. 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
2: 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Enjoy a cold Banks Mayor responsibly. 18 years or older. 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

0: Somebody said mom gets a day off? Yes, you heard right. KFC is celebrating moms during May. 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

Applications are invited from suitably qualified persons to fill the vacancy of an accounts clerk. The main responsibilities of this position are as follows. Bank reconciliation, prepare value-added tax returns, monitors debtors' payments, petty cash payments and reimbursement, prepare of company cash book, prepare issue and post checks and check vouchers, prepare invoices. The suitable candidate should have the following. Passes in a minimum of 5 subjects at CSEC with grades 1 to 3 including mathematics, English A and principles of accounts. Must be computer literate and proficient in Microsoft Excel. Experience in a similar position would be an asset. Knowledge of P3 accounting package would be an asset. Closing date for applications is May 15, 2026. Send applications to the General Manager, Guyana Times Inc., Queens Atlantic Industrial Estate, Industrial Site, Rhymeveld, Georgetown, or email applications to HR@guyanatimesgy.com.

The stage is set in Guyana for the ExxonMobil Guyana Global Super League. And arriving from Dubai, the Desert Vipers, ILT20 champions, known for speed, skill, and fearless cricket, now ready to strike on a new stage, taking on defending champions, your Amazon Warriors. Set against the beauty of Guyana, the intensity rises. Five teams, one title. Be in Guyana July 23rd to August 1st for the best in T20 action.

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2: And me? Well, I'm also the first geoscientist in my family.

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0: Applications are invited from suitably qualified persons to fill the vacancy of an accounts clerk. The main responsibilities of this position are as follows. Bank reconciliation, prepare value-added tax returns, monitors debtors' payments, petty cash payments and reimbursement, prepare of company cash book, prepare issue and post checks and check vouchers, prepare invoices. The suitable candidate should have the following. 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Must be computer literate and proficient in Microsoft Excel. 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Knowledge of P3 accounting package would be an asset. Closing date for applications is May 15, 2026. 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

0: When the World Cup cricket ends, the cricket continues at the ExxonMobil Guyana Global Super League from July 23rd through to August 1st. 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

0: I really don't care.
1: Applications are invited from suitably qualified persons to fill the vacancy of an accounts clerk. The main responsibilities of this position are as follows. Bank reconciliation, prepare value-added tax returns, monitors debtors' payments, petty cash payments and reimbursement, prepare of company cash book, prepare issue and post checks and check vouchers, prepare invoices. The suitable candidate should have the following. Passes in a minimum of 5 subjects at CSEC with grades 1 to 3, including mathematics, English A, and principles of accounts. Must be computer literate and proficient in Microsoft Excel. Experience in a similar position would be an asset. Knowledge of P3 accounting package would be an asset. Closing date for applications is May 15, 2026. 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
3: 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The suitable candidate should have the following. 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Must be computer literate and proficient in Microsoft Excel. 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Knowledge of P3 accounting package would be an asset. 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